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5: And now, the weather.
6: Outside, gloomy skies, a persistent drizzle and a chilly wind blowing from the west, north, east and south.
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26: Top stories this hour. It's understood counter-terrorism police are investigating whether Iran is linked to a suspected bomb plot at an RAF base in Gloucestershire. Five men are being questioned on suspicion of terrorist and explosives offences after three vehicles were stopped by armed police near the Fairford site yesterday morning. It's home to US bomber aircraft. Police and crime commentator Danny Shaw says assessing possible involvement from Tehran is reasonable.
27: We know that Iran poses a threat to the UK, and they warned in the summer about that very publicly when two of their organisations were declared threats under the National Security Act.
26: Both Donald Trump and Andy Burnham have praised the efforts of authorities here. Most protesters in Portadown have dispersed after spending last night trying to prevent the Orange Order from marching down the Garvaghy Road. Northern Ireland's First Minister Michelle O'Neill, who joined the nationalist protesters, urged them to stay the course. It's been confirmed Avanti West Coast rail services will be publicly owned from March onwards. Andy Burnham says it means passengers, not shareholders, will come first. 3 years after the famous sycamore gap tree was illegally felled, a ring of new shoots is flourishing around its stump. The National Trust says the growth is now 2 to 3 feet tall, raising hopes that the tree can recover. In sport, England's cricketers have secured a dominant 223-run win in the third day one-day international against Sri Lanka to wrap up a 2-1 series victory. Tom Banton posted 126 to help the hosts set their opponents a target of 356 at the Oval. Captain Harry Brooks says it was a very satisfying display.
0: I thought that was a near perfect performance there. I thought everybody chipped in beautifully and an exceptional win.
26: The Republic of Ireland have the first points of their Nations League campaign after a 3-0 win over Israel. Neither side shook hands before the controversial fixture in Hungary. And Wales suffered a second successive defeat in losing 2-0 away to Denmark. From Sky News, that's the latest.
25: And now, more of the decade that changed everything across the UK. Of the 1960s.

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5: And now, the weather.
6: Outside, gloomy skies, a persistent drizzle, and a chilly wind blowing from the west, north, east, and south.
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31: The top stories this hour. Detectives investigating a suspected terror plot against an RAF base say they're confident the response was based on preparations. Five men are being questioned on suspicion of explosives and terrorism offences after three vans were stopped in Gloucestershire. They'd been travelling to Fairford, which is used by the US. It's understood police are investigating possible links with Iran. Maggie Blythe, who's Gloucestershire's temporary chief constable, says the 85 evacuated households are a priority.
32: These arrests will no doubt have caused
2: some shock and anxiety. And we want those living locally to RAF Fairford and across Gloucestershire to be sure and to know that as agencies we're working closely together to support them.
31: Protesters who blocked a road in Portadown to stop a contentious Loyal Order parade have mostly dispersed. Thousands of people gathered on the Garvaki Road yesterday to stop the Orange Order parade from passing along the route. The Drumcree parade's been allowed for the first time in 28 years. The Transport Secretary's announced that Avanti West Coast Rail Services will be nationalised in March. That's when the contract with its current operator runs out. In sport, Tom Banton helped England's cricketers thrash Sri Lanka by 223 runs in the deciding ODI. The opener's 126 contributed to 335 for 7 at the Oval. Head coach Brendan McCullum says they showed strength and depth to secure the series 2-1.
3: You make three changes to the side after the last game. You take out Josh Butler, Jacob Ethel, Sam Curran, Adil Rashid, the four big, big players for us. And then the likes of Tom Banton, who's playing obviously in a slightly unfamiliar role at the top, excels throughout the series.
31: The Republic of Ireland with 3-0 winners in their controversial Nations League game against Israel. Wales remain without a victory in 2026 after a 2-0 defeat away to Denmark. And tickets for Oasis' upcoming 2027 tour have sold out, with Liam Gallagher posting on social media saying, "That's all, folks." From Sky News, that's the latest.
0: The generation and the songs that changed pop music forever. 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
8: The top stories this hour. It's understood counter-terrorism police are investigating whether Iran is linked to a suspected bomb plot at an RAF base. Five men are under arrest after three vehicles on their way to Fairford were stopped yesterday. The US Air Force operates there, and Donald Trump's claimed the suspects were looking to do big damage. Nick Aldworth is a former UK counter-terrorism national coordinator. He feels we're well equipped to deal with such threats.
4: We've got amazing emergency responders, and you know, that does
10: does extend from those first responders who will have been the first to attend this incident through to the military, who are clearly conducting a very sensitive operation at the moment.
4: Protesters who blocked a road in Portadown to stop a contentious Loyal Order parade have mostly dispersed. Thousands of people gathered on the Garvaki Road yesterday to stop the Orange Order parade from passing along the route. Northern Ireland's First Minister Michelle O'Neill was among them. The Drumcree parade's been allowed for the first time in 28 years. DUP leader Gavin Robinson's accusing the Sinn Féin politician of breaking the law.
20: It is shameful that we see on the streets of Portadown in Garvaki Road a First Minister, a collection of ministers and a series of elected representatives who are manifestly breaching their pledge of office.
4: The Transport Secretary's announced Avanti West Coast Rail services will be nationalised in March. That's when the contract with its current operator runs out. Wildlife trusts in England are urging the government to prioritise access to nature. Research reveals many people lack parks, woodlands or wetlands within a 15-minute walk from their home. In sport, the Republic of Ireland bounced back from an opening Nations League defeat with a 3-0 win over Israel. Neither side shook hands before kick-off. And Wales remain winless in 2026 after losing 2-0 away to Denmark. England's cricketers eased to a 223-run victory in the deciding ODI with Sri Lanka. From Sky News, that's the latest.
21: Now, going back to the decade that changed it all. Of the 1960s.

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24: Top stories this hour. It's understood counter-terrorism police are investigating whether Iran is linked to a suspected bomb plot at an RAF base in Gloucestershire. Five men are being questioned on suspicion of terrorist and explosives offences after three vehicles were stopped by armed police near the Fairford site yesterday morning. It's home to US bomber aircraft. Police and crime commentator Danny Shaw says assessing possible involvement from Tehran is reasonable.
25: We know that Iran poses a threat to the UK, and they warn in the summer about that very publicly when two of their organisations were declared threats under the National Security Act.
24: Both Donald Trump and Andy Burnham have praised the efforts of authorities here. Protesters have mostly dispersed after being told there'll be a fresh process to address the Drumcree dispute. Sinn Féin's First Minister Michelle O'Neill joined thousands of demonstrators in Portadown, trying to stop the loyalist Orange Order marching down the mainly nationalist Gavaki Road. The highly contentious parade was allowed for the first time in 28 years. The Avanti West Coast mainline will be nationalised in March. Andy Burnham says he's looking forward to more investment, fewer delays, and getting the basics right with the trains. It's claimed nearly 4 million referrals of children and young people for mental health support could be made before the next parliament. There are warnings that support isn't keeping up with the rising levels of need in England. Sport: England's cricketers have secured a 223-run win in the third ODI against Sri Lanka to wrap up a 2-1 series victory. Tom Banton posted 126 to help the hosts set their opponents a target of 356 at the Oval. Captain Harry Brooks says it was very satisfying.
2: I thought that was near perfect performance there. I thought everybody chipped in beautifully and an exceptional win.
24: The Republic of Ireland have the first points of their Nations League campaign after a 3-0 victory over Israel. Neither side shook hands before the game. And Wales suffered a second loss by losing 2-0 away to Denmark. From Sky News, that's the latest.
0: And now, more of the decade that changed everything across the UK. Good times. Of the 1960s.

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30: Top stories this hour. It's understood counter-terrorism police are investigating whether Iran is linked to a suspected bomb plot at an RAF base in Gloucestershire. Five men are being questioned on suspicion of terrorist and explosives offences after three vehicles were stopped by armed police near the Fairford site yesterday morning. It's home to US bomber aircraft. Police and Crime Commissioner Danny Shaw says assessing possible involvement from Tehran is reasonable.
31: We know that Iran poses a threat to the UK, and they warned in the summer about that very publicly when two of their organisations were declared threats under the National Security Act.
30: Both US President Donald Trump and Prime Minister Andy Burnham have praised the efforts of authorities here. A spokesperson for residents of a predominantly nationalist area of Portadown has ruled out doing deals with police or the UK government after blocking a unionist parade. Members of the Orange Order were given permission to pass through Gavaki Road for the first time in almost 30 years, but the community opposed it and will meet the Northern Ireland Secretary and police bosses this morning. Brendan McCunney speaks for the residents.
32: The demand that we have up there is the same demand that I said the other day.
0: Reiterate the living peace in our own community.
30: The DUP's backed the Orange Order, saying residents in the area have nothing to fear. We now know the social media ban for under-16s will come into force in March. Previously, spring had been earmarked, but the Culture Secretary has confirmed the date at the Labour Party conference in Liverpool. Lisa Nandy insists the restrictions will be an amazing force for good. When it was announced, not all charities and campaigners welcomed a blanket ban, with some questioning its enforcement. Meanwhile, the Chancellor's to promise investment in British shipbuilding in his speech to Labour's party conference later. Yesterday, the Prime Minister hinted at tax rises to fund an NHS-style social care system in England. And Oasis tickets for next year's tour have sold out. They went on sale this weekend in three daily windows to try and manage demand.
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30: Sunny spells for much of the UK today. Some showers in northern areas, highs at around 21 Celsius. That's the latest. I'm Becky Cahill.
29: And now, across the UK, more of the decade that changed everything.
3: The good times.
29: Of the 1960s.

mixing up the greatest hits of the 1960s at breakfast. Hello, I'm Stephanie Hurst. Good morning. Sitting in for Rich Dellinson all this week. Monday, the 28th of September. This month is flying by, isn't it? Something from the Kinks, which is quintessentially British on the way. First up, Stevie, I Was Made to Love Her on Greatest Hits Radio 60.

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0: Mixing up the greatest hits of the 60s at breakfast. This is Greatest Hits Radio 60s. I'm Stephanie Huss, sitting in for the wonderful Richard Anson all this week. And last time I was here sitting in for Richard, I slightly modified his selector and he didn't mind. So we're going to do that again. We'll turn it into a vinyl selector, if that's okay. If you're a regular listener to my show on a Saturday morning, you'll know that I'm not always too far away from a turntable. And if you would like something from my personal record collection, all you need to do is get in touch, steph@greatesthitsradio.co.uk. There's so many 60s songs in there, a lot of them well played from being on dance sets with a threepenny bit that we all used to do, balanced on the arm, just to weigh it down as the needle was wearing out. So do let us know what you'd like to hear. Maureen Kent in Stockton, your favourite song that your husband bought for you on the way. And also Derek Hayes in Merthyr Tydfil has asked for a particular song from a band he went to see at the Queen's Hall in Narberth in 1968. Those are to come.
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2: 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I'm lost for words. 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
9: Long queues in Essex for traffic heading out of Chelmsford this Monday morning as the A12 is closed in both directions following an accident in the early hours between junction 16 for Galley Wood and junction 14 for Margaretting. And it's queuing anti-clockwise on the M25. An accident has closed two lanes between junction 9 for Leatherhead and 8 for Reigate. Cairnedid and Northamptonshire are broken down lorry closing lane southbound approaching the A5 at junction 18. And in Glasgow, as you're east on the M8, an incident has closed the exit slip road for Ridgery at junction 12.
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0: The Queen of Soul, Monday morning, Greatest Hits Radio 60s, Aretha and the Beach Boys. Before that, of course, 29th of September, Steppenwolf's on the way. All right, Easy Rider, after we get the latest at 6:30.
1: Counter-terrorism police are understood to be investigating whether Iran is linked to a suspected bomb plot at an RAF base in Gloucestershire. Five men are being questioned after three vehicles were stopped yesterday morning by armed police near the Fairford site, which is home to US bomber aircraft. Residents of Gavaki Road in Portadown will meet with the Secretary of State and PSN Chief Constable this morning. It's after a standoff to block an Orange Order march went on late into the night. The Chancellor is to promise investment in British shipbuilding in his speech to Labour's party conference in Liverpool later. Yesterday, the Prime Minister hinted at tax rises to fund an NHS-style social care system in England. And finally, we knew a social media ban for under-16s was on the way, and now we know when. It'll kick in from March, with the government insisting it's going to be an amazing force for good. Not all charities and campaigners are welcoming the idea, though, with some asking how it's going to be enforced. That's the latest. I'm Becky Cahill.
2: 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Of the 1960s.

0: Take a closer listen to your radio. Sounds like there's a cat here. There it is. I've always thought it just sounded like a cat meowing. By the way, that's not your cat. It's me making cat noises on the radio. That's the last thing you want on a Monday morning. Hello, I'm Stephanie Hurst, sitting in for Richard Allinson all this week. Oh, Jim Morrison and the Doors on the way before 7 o'clock this morning.
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14: Long queues in Essex this Monday morning for the A12 Chelmsford bypass, which remains closed in both directions at Junction 15 for 3 Mile Hill, with queues backing on Junction 17 for Howell Green. However, moving better anti-clockwise on the M25, that has reopened from this morning's accident between Junction 9 for Leatherhead and Junction 8 for Reigate, and is moving better southbound on the M6 in Cheshire. That broken down lorry just past the M62 at Junction 21A and the Croft interchange has also been recovered. That's the latest. I'm Louisa Gale.
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0: mixing up the greatest hits of the 1960s at breakfast. I'm Stephanie Huss, sitting in for Richard Ellison. Hope you had a nice weekend. Very nearly 7 o'clock. Cliff and the Shads and In the Country. In fact, Cliff's new album sounds interesting. It's called Number Ones. It's a double CD or a double album. So the first side is Number Ones that Cliff loves. So by other artists that he's covered. So I'm interested to hear his take. I think he does Spirit in the Sky as well. I think that's on there. And also the second CD or second side, if you're buying it on album, of course, is the number one hits that Cliff achieves. So that's something to look forward to. Maybe get in your Christmas stocking. Said the Christmas word, didn't I? It's getting closer. It's everywhere you look, isn't it? You go for something to eat and get those Christmas bookings in now, or you pop into the supermarket. It's slowly starting to happen. We've not even reached Halloween yet, have we? Stay with us here at Greatest Hits Radio 60s. We'll get the latest at 7 o'clock and then the Big O and the Rolling Stones to come.
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27: The top stories this hour. 5 men remain in police custody over a suspected bomb plot at a military base in Gloucestershire used by the US Air Force. It's understood an investigation is considering possible Iranian links after police were alerted to 3 suspicious vans near RAF Fairford early yesterday morning. Tristan Wilkinson is a local councillor there.
28: I think the community have been, as well as the security services, have been on an increased level of vigilance. I think that seeing people getting out of vans at the dead of night in a very quiet place where that's unusual is going to trigger something. So I'm incredibly grateful to whoever called the police and didn't decide to ignore it.
27: 85 homes in the area have been evacuated. Residents of a predominantly nationalist area of Portadown will meet the Northern Ireland security and police bosses after a standoff with a unionist parade. Members of the Orange Order were, for the first time in 28 years, given permission to pass Gavaku Road, but the community blocked it. Northern Ireland Secretary Sir Chris Bryant believes communication is key.
29: It's inevitable that people have their very strongly held views, and it's my job to try and help people bridge those kind of gaps, but I do want people to find it in their hearts to make a compromise, because it's only compromise that's going to get us through these difficult moments.
27: The Chancellor will explain his plans to remake British industry for the modern world when he addresses Labour's party conference in Liverpool this lunchtime. John Healey will announce support for British shipbuilding ahead of his first budget next month. Next, we knew a social media ban for under 16s was on the way, and now we know when. It'll kick in from March, with the government insisting it's going to be an amazing force for good. Not all charities and campaigners are welcoming the idea, though, with some asking how it's going to be enforced. And Oasis's tour next year has officially sold out. There were 3 selling windows each day over the weekend, designed to manage high demand and long waits.
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27: Sunny spells for much of the UK today. Some showers in northern areas. Highs at around 21 Celsius. That's the latest. I'm Becky Cahill.
17: And now, more of the decade that changed everything across the UK. Good, good, good, good times. Of the 1960s.

Oh, just imagine that blaring out of your transistor radio as it swings from side to side as you walk down the street. Maybe listening to one of the pirate stations, Big L, Radio London or Caroline, or maybe on the East Coast, Radio 270 or Radio Scotland. 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As we mix up the greatest hits of the 60s. Good morning, I'm Stephanie Hurst, sitting in for Richard Nelson all this week. The Selector on the way, first one of the day from Maureen Kent in Stockton. And I'm going to play it on vinyl for you, Maureen.

0: Memphis, son of a preacher man and some of that magic Motown. Marvin Gaye and Tammy Terrell and The Onion Song at Greatest Hits Radio 60s. Good morning, I'm Stephanie Hurst, sitting in for Rachel Nallinson.
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1: your
0: winner. Now, on Friday, £600,000 was transferred to mum of two, Ruth, and her husband, Mike's bank account. And he was in tears when the call came in just days before his birthday.
2: Oh, my God, you are kidding me. Oh, my word. This is unbelievable. Oh, God. I don't even know what to say. We're, like, completely in shock. Oh, my husband's in tears.
3: I've got 4 years left on the railway. Mm. And I was saying, like, my pension's not enough to cover it. So I'd have to, like, wait till I'm 67. But now I can actually retire.
2: Oh, I just honestly can't thank you enough. We're just totally in shock because you just never expect something like this to happen. I feel like I'm in the middle of a dream.
0: Well, this is how life-changing Make Me A Winner can be. And this Friday, we have even more money that must be won. £700,000 could be yours. Just grab your phone right now. 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
3: Looking very slow heading into Manchester this morning as you'd south on the M60 anti-clockwise from Rochdale. It's partially blocked at Junction 18 for the M66 and the Simister Island. And queues in the West Midlands as you'd south on the M6, a breakdown partially blocking the carriageway approaching Junction 9 for Wednesbury. Slow southbound on the M40 in Oxfordshire, an accident partially blocking the carriageway just after Junction 11 for Banbury. And long queues in Essex this morning for the A12 Chelmsford bypass, still blocked for this morning's accident approaching 3 Mile Hill at Junction 15.
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So viva Las Vegas, viva Las Vegas. How I wish that there were more than 24 hours in the day. Even if there were 40 more, I wouldn't sleep a minute away. Oh, there's blackjack and poker and the roulette wheel, a fortune won and lost on every deal. A

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I'm gonna have me some fun. If it costs me my very last dime, if I wind up broke, well, I'll always remember that I had a swing in time. I'm gonna give it everything I've got.

0: missing out the greatest hits of the 60s at breakfast this Monday morning, 28th of September. I'm Stephanie Hurst, sitting in for Richard Ellison, our first selector of the day, which I've slightly modified to a vinyl selector. Going to play something for Maureen Kent in Stockton from the original vinyl 45 single. But first, we'll get the latest at 7:30.
1: Counter-terrorism police are understood to be investigating whether Iran is linked to a suspected bomb plot at an RAF base in Gloucestershire. Five men are being questioned after three vehicles were stopped yesterday morning by armed police near the Fairford site, which is home to US bomber aircraft. Residents of Gavaki Road in Portadown will meet with the Secretary of State and PSN Chief Constable this morning. It's after a standoff to block an Orange Order march went on late into the night. The Chancellor is to promise investment in British shipbuilding in his speech to Labour's party conference in Liverpool later. Yesterday, the Prime Minister hinted at tax rises to fund an NHS-style social care system in England. And finally, we knew a social media ban for under-16s was on the way, and now we know when. It'll kick in from March, with the government insisting it's going to be an amazing force for good. Not all charities and campaigners are welcoming the idea, though, with some asking how it's going to be enforced. That's the latest. I'm Becky Cahill.
2: 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Yeah. Of the 1960s.
0: Our first vinyl selector of the day, as I've slightly modified Richard Ellison's selector to play it from vinyl this week as I'm sitting in. Well, it'd be rude not to use the singles in my personal record collection, wouldn't it? Hello to Maureen Kent in Stockton. Could you be kind enough to play The Hollies and Carrie Anne? My then boyfriend bought it for

0: a surefire dance floor stomper. Martha Eves and the Vandellas, that'll get you going on a Monday morning in Jimmy Mac. But what was the B-side called? Third Finger Left Hand, of course. A favourite at weddings. 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
3: Barcelona and South Yorkshire for trafficking down to Doncaster on the A1. A lane blocked both north and southbound between Junction 37 at Mar and Junction 38 for Red House, and is still king in Manchester as anti-clockwise on the M60. A breakdown partially blocking the carriageway as we're at the M66 at Junction 18 in the Simster Island. Slow in Oxfordshire as you're south on the M40. An accident still partially blocking the carriageway just after Junction 11 for Banbury. However, slightly better is in Essex, the A12 Chelmsford bypass that has reopened from this morning's accident at Junction 15 for 3 Mile Hill.
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0: Stevie Ray Ward and the Spencer Davis Group. Give Me Some Lovin' and Chuck Berry's You Can Never Tell. If these are not getting you going this Monday morning, I don't know what will. Greatest Hits Radio 60s. I'm Stephanie Hurst, sitting in for Richard Allinson. We'll get the latest at 8 o'clock, and then I have The Who lined up and Chubby Checker.
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0: top stories this hour. Five men remain in police custody this morning over a suspected bomb plot at an RAF base in Gloucestershire used by the US military. President Trump has suggested the arrests are part of a long-running investigation.
1: We know all about him and you'll be hearing about it very soon. We got him.
0: It's understood police are considering possible Iranian links after officers were alerted to three suspicious vans near the Fairford site yesterday. Nick Oldworth is a former UK counter-terrorism national coordinator.
2: We've got amazing emergency responders and you know, that does extend from those first responders who will have been the first to attend this incident through to the military who are clearly conducting a very sensitive operation at the moment.
0: A spokesperson for residents of a predominantly nationalist area of Portadown has ruled out doing deals with police or the UK government after blocking a unionist parade. Members of the Orange Order were given permission to pass Cavaki Road for the first time in almost 30 years. The community opposed it, though, and will meet the Northern Ireland Secretary and police bosses this morning. Brendan McCunney speaks for those residents.
3: The demand that we have of them is the same demand that I said the other day. We have the right to live in peace in our own community.
0: The DUP's backed the Orange Order, saying residents in the area have nothing to fear. We now know the social media ban for under-16s will come into force in March. Previously, spring had been earmarked, but the Culture Secretary confirmed the date at the Labour Party conference in Liverpool. Lisa Nandy insists the restrictions will be an amazing force for good. When it was announced, though, not all charities and campaigners were welcoming the blanket ban, with some questioning its enforcement. Meanwhile, the Chancellor is to promise investment in British shipbuilding in his speech to Labour's party conference later. Yesterday, the Prime Minister hinted at tax rises to fund an NHS-style social care system in England. And Oasis tickets for next year's tour have sold out. They went on sale over the weekend in three daily windows to try to manage demand.
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0: Sunny spells for much of the UK today. Some showers in northern areas. Highs at around 21 Celsius. That's the latest. I'm Becky Cahill.
28: Now, going back to the decade that changed it all. Of the 1960s.

mixing up the greatest hits of the 60s. Good morning, I'm Stephanie Hurst, in for Richard Ellison, the Who's I Can See for Miles. Oh, 1968, what a year. The Paper Dolls, Something Here in My Heart, and Chubba Checker. On the way next at Greatest Hits Radio 60s.

0: 46 Radio 6 days, just after 8:15, Monday morning. Oh, here's a question. Which version of that do you prefer? Cliff Bennett's version or the Beatles version from Revolver? It's a tough question. I'm a huge Beatles fan and really excited for the new Rubber Soul box set that comes out this Friday. But I do prefer the Cliff Bennett version. The story goes that Cliff Bennett heard Got to Get You Into My Life on a preview copy of Revolver. And he asked Paul, because they were friends, if he could cover it. And Paul said, only if I can produce it. So that's produced by Paul McCartney. Cliff Bennett and the Rebel Rousers, Got to Get You Into My Life. Mary Wells on the way in a second.
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0: winner. More life-changing cash is up for grabs this week. £600,000 on Friday went to Ruth.
2: Oh my God, you are kidding me. Oh my word, this is unbelievable. I'm lost for words. Oh, I'm actually shaken.
0: She couldn't believe her luck when she found out the cash was all hers and it's in her bank account right now. So this week we have an incredible £700,000 and it is ready for the taking. 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Standard network rate supply, of course. Got to be over 18 and you can enter at makemeawinner.co.uk where you'll also find phone entry details and all the rules for this network competition. Lines close 5 p.m. this coming Friday when Gemma Atkinson will make that call. All you need to do once you've entered is answer your phone and £700,000 is yours, paid into your account after the call. It is, of course, a guaranteed winner too, so someone will win the lot. For your chance to win it on Friday, just text the word cash to 61054. The greatest hits of the 1960s continue next.
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20: Stationary, Ashton South on the M5 in Worcestershire. All traffic being held to remove an accident approaching Worcester and the A44 at Junction 7. And it's slow in the Vale of Glamorgan, Ashton East on the M4. An accident partially blocking the carriageway from Junction

every moment. Across the UK, on digital radio, smart speaker, and playing on Rayo. Good times. Good times. Of the 1960s.

0: Composed by Jimmy Webb and performed wonderfully by Glen Campbell Galveston. Talking to songwriters, actually, Barry Gibb claims that To Love Somebody, the Bee Gees, which I played you beforehand, is out of all the songs that the brothers Gibb wrote, that's his favourite. It is a masterpiece, isn't it? The Kinks on the way and the Beach Boys and Something Beautiful from Louis Armstrong, all before nine. But first, let's get the latest at 8:30.
1: Counter-terrorism police are understood to be investigating whether Iran is linked to a suspected bomb plot at an RAF base in Gloucestershire. Five men are being questioned after three vehicles were stopped yesterday morning by armed police near the Fairford site, which is home to US bomber aircraft. Residents of Gavaki Road in Portadown will meet with the Secretary of State and PSN Chief Constable this morning. It's after a standoff to block an Orange Order march went on late into the night. The Chancellor is to promise investment in British shipbuilding in his speech to Labour's party conference in Liverpool later. Yesterday, the Prime Minister hinted at tax rises to fund an NHS-style social care system in England. And finally, we knew a social media ban for under-16s was on the way, and now we know when. It'll kick in from March, with the government insisting it's going to be an amazing force for good. Not all charities and campaigners are welcoming the idea, though, with some asking how it's going to be enforced. That's the latest. I'm Becky Cahill.
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0: Louis Armstrong. What a wonderful world. Greatest Hits Radio 60s. Good morning, I'm Stephanie Hurst, sitting in for Richard Allinson all this week as Richard gives you the chance to hear your favourite 60s song on the selector, which I've slightly modified. It'd be rude not to play it from vinyl, wouldn't it, when I'm on the radio? Having a huge record collection. So Derek Hayes of Merthyr Tydfil. After 9 o'clock this morning, I shall be playing one of your favourite 60s songs. In fact, he saw this band live at the Queen's Hall in Narberth. That's Pembrokeshire, isn't it? In 1968. And he said they most certainly had the place rocking. Find out what that song is and who the band is. Around 9:30 this morning here at Greatest Hits Radio 60s. But before 9, Lulu's to come and the Crystals.
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13: Long delays the M5 southbound in Worcestershire this morning, which is now closed following an accident at Worcester, and the A44 at Junction 7 with diversions in operation. And it's queuing northbound on the M5 in the West Midlands following a breakdown, which is now clear the carriageway between Junction 3 for Hales Owen and Junction 2 for Oldbury. Still queuing through Bridge End as you east on the M4, an accident partially blocking the carriageway between Junction 35 for Pencoyd and Miskin at Junction 34. And so long delays heading towards Manchester as anti-clockwise on the M60 from this morning's accident around the M66.
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0: 86 Radio, 6 days, Vanity Fairs. Hitching a ride. I'm Stephanie Hurst, here till 10, sitting in for Richard Allenson. 10:30 this morning, the nation stops for Popmaster with our very own Ken Bruce. Ross is here from 11, of course, and then from 3, the Dark Lord, who plays out in the daytime here at Great 86 Radio 60s, Alex Lester. And then from 7, it's the Paul Gambaccini Hour. Stay with us after 9, a song from the Beatles that didn't make number 1. I think you might know. Well, it's a choice of 2 because it was a double A side. Which side am I going to play? You'll find out that in a sec, and also the Mindbenders to come too.
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20: Top stories this hour. Five men remain in police custody over a suspected bomb plot at a military base in Gloucestershire used by the US Air Force. It's understood an investigation is considering possible Iranian links after police were alerted to three suspicious vans near RAF Fairford early yesterday morning. Tristan Wilkinson is a local councillor there.
21: I think the community have been, as well as the security services, have been on an increased level of vigilance. I think that seeing people getting out of vans at the dead of night in a very quiet place where that's unusual is going to trigger something. So I'm incredibly grateful to whoever called the police and didn't decide to ignore it.
20: 85 homes in the area have been evacuated. Residents of a predominantly nationalist area of Portadown will meet the Northern Ireland security and police bosses after a standoff with a unionist parade. Members of the Orange Order were, for the first time in 28 years, given permission to pass Gubbaku Road, but the community blocked it. Northern Ireland Secretary Sir Chris Bryant believes communication is key.
22: It's inevitable that people have their very strongly held views, and it's my job to try and help people bridge those kind of gaps. But I do want people to find it in their hearts to make a compromise, because it's only compromise that's going to get us through these difficult moments.
20: The Chancellor will explain his plans to remake British industry for the modern world when he addresses Labour's party conference in Liverpool this lunchtime. John Healey will announce support for British shipbuilding ahead of his first budget next month. Next, we knew a social media ban for under-16s was on the way, and now we know when. It'll kick in from March, with the government insisting it's going to be an amazing force for good. Not all charities and campaigners are welcoming the idea, though, with some asking how it's going to be enforced. And finally this morning, Oasis tickets for next year's tour have sold out. They went on sale over the weekend in three daily windows to try and manage the huge demand.
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20: Sunny spells for much of the UK today. Some showers in northern areas, highs at around 21 Celsius. That's the latest. I'm Becky Cahill.
1: Now, more of the generation and the songs that changed pop music forever. Of the 1960s.

Number one, 1969, Zagron Evans in the year 2525. I shudder to think. With all this chat about AI, goodness me, what's it going to be like in 2525? A number two for the Mindbenders before that, of course, A Groovy Kind of Love, and also a number two for the Beatles. Penny Lane, Greatest Hits Radio 60s. Our vinyl selector on the way for Derek Hayes of Merthyr Tydfil. Also the Zombies to come too. First up, more of that Magic Motown at Greatest Hits Radio 60s. Levi Stubbs and the guys

0: be in your head for the rest of the day, though. Reparato and the Delrons and Captain of Your Ship and the Zombies. Good to see Rod Argent fully recovered. He wasn't too well a couple of years ago, but he's heading out to play a few Zombies gigs with Colin Blunstone and the boys, so that'll be good, won't it? She's Not There, Greatest Hits Radio 60s, Turtles on the Way, and also our second selector of the day to come.
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0: winner. Now, on Friday, £600,000 was transferred to mum of two, Ruth, and her husband, Mike's bank account. And he was in tears when the call came in just days before his birthday.
2: Oh, my God, you are kidding me. Oh, my word. This is unbelievable. Oh, my God. I don't even know what to say. We're, like, completely in shock. Oh, my husband's in tears.
3: I've got 4 years left on the railway, and I was saying, like, my pension's not enough to cover it, so I'd have to, like, wait till I'm 67, but now I can actually retire.
2: Oh, I just honestly can't thank you enough. We're just totally in shock, because you just never expect something like this to happen. I feel like I'm in the middle of a dream.
0: Well, this is how life-changing Make Me A Winner can be. 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
5: So lengthy delays for traffic going south on the M5 in Worcestershire. An accident closing the carriage row approaching Worcester and the A44 at Junction 7, with queues back towards Droitwich now at Junction 5. And the lengthy delays in Manchester and west on the M62. A broken down vehicle now closing two lanes between Junction 19 for Haywood and the M66 at Junction 18 for the Simmester Island, with congestion back towards Junction 21 for Milne Row. And it's slow hang out of Durham as you north on the A1. An accident partially blocking the carriage row just after Junction 62 for Carville.
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0: And I-

Grass, the Supremes and the Thames. I'm going to make you love me. Greatest Hits Radio 60s. Good morning, I'm Stephanie Hurst. Just after 9:30, 28th of September. This month has literally flown by, hasn't it? It's October on Thursday, isn't it? Goodness me. Now, hello to Derek Hayes of Merthyr Tydfil, who's been in touch, asking Richard. This was one of Richard's requests that came in last week, actually. So I thought I'd play it on vinyl for you. If there is something you'd like to hear on vinyl, all you need to do is drop me an email and I'll play it for you on the vinyl selector. Slightly modified it. Richard doesn't mind, thankfully. So let me know what you'd like to hear. steph@greatesthitsradio.co.uk. Derek says, I'd love to hear the underheard I Can Hear the Grass Grow by The Move. He says, I saw them live at the Queen's Hall in Narbeth in 1968 and they most certainly had the place rocking. For you on vinyl, it's The Move.

0: Just over 2 minutes of perfect Merseybeat, Jerry and the Pacemakers, I Like It. And how good did the move sound? I Can Hear the Grass Grow for Derek Hayes of Merthyr Tydfil, who says he saw them live at the Queen's Hall in Narberth, Pembrokeshire, that, isn't it? In 1968. Did you go to a move gig? Tell me about one of your favourite gigs as well. Let us know and we'll read your emails out during the course of this week. Steph at greatesthitsradio.co.uk. Popmaster on at 10:30 this morning. Then Ross is here at 11. But before 10, the Fortunes and the Chiffons.
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23: Queuing now for over 3 miles, as you'd clockwise on the M25. All traffic being held to move a broken down vehicle just before Junction 6 for Godstone. And it's slow in Cheshire as you'd west on the M56. That's partially blocked from Junction 10 for Stretton towards Preston Brook at Junction 11. It's slow heading out of Leeds as you'd north on the M1. An accident has closed Lane 1 just after Rothwell at Junction 44. And long delays to the M5 southbound in Worcestershire, although the carriageway has reopened from this morning's accident, approaching Worcester and the A44 at Junction 7.
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fine day, mixing up the greatest hits of the 1960s. Whether you were there or whether you have recently found a love of the 1960s and you've discovered us here at Greatest Hits Radio 60s going, I missed out on a great decade, yes. Final song from me this morning, The Hollies, Looks Through Any Window on Greatest Hits Radio 60s.

0: That Hollies and Look Through Any Window. And that wraps things up for me, Stephanie Hurst, this morning. Sitting in for Richard Allinson for the rest of the week. Have a gorgeous Monday, Ken Bruce. Popmaster at 10:30 this morning. And Ross is on the way after 11. We'll get the latest at 10. And one of the, probably the biggest song of 1968 on the way next.
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20: It's
2: top stories this hour. The Defence Secretary says the public only has a partial picture on a suspected bomb plot at a military base in Gloucestershire. It's understood police are investigating possible Iranian links, but Wes Streeting says it'd be unwise to comment on potential motives. Five men were arrested after a farmer alerted officers to three suspicious vans in the early hours of yesterday morning. Our reporter Sarah Rowlands is at the scene for us.
14: It's a quiet morning here at the edge of RAF Fairford, and Welford Road remains blocked by police. Welford Road leads directly into Welford Village, where 85 homes were evacuated in the early hours of yesterday morning. After spending the day at a leisure centre nearby, they were told in the early evening they wouldn't be able to return to their homes. Many spent the night with family and friends or were put up in hotels.
2: A stalemate is to be discussed with police bosses in Northern Ireland over an Orange Order parade that was blocked from going through a nationalist area. The march had been given the go-ahead for the first time in almost 30 years, but residents of Gavaki Road in Portadown objected. The Chancellor will explain his plans to remake British industry for the modern world when he addresses Labour's party conference in Liverpool this lunchtime. John Healey will announce support for British shipbuilding ahead of his first budget next month. That's after the Prime Minister suggested he could commit to raising taxes at the next election to pay for social care reforms in England. But what do people at the conference want to hear?
15: He's starting to make promises about spending, but what does that actually mean for taxes, for national insurance?
20: I would like to hear about a ramping up of the apprenticeship scheme.
21: Good growth in every postcode is what the Prime Minister has said, but we haven't heard enough about exactly how we're going to get that.
2: From March, anyone over the age of 16 will be barred from accessing social media. When the plan was previously announced, some charities questioned whether a blanket ban will help children. And the Royal Mint is launching collectible Cluedo coins. The board game was created during the Second World War.
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2: Sunny spells for much of the UK today. Some showers in northern areas. Highs at around 21 Celsius. That's the latest. I'm Becky Cahill.
11: Now, going back to the decade that changed it all. Of the 1960s.

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0: Now it's time for Pop Master, and first for Monday, we are going to Glasgow, and it's Manus McGrory. Hello, Manus.
1: Hi, Ken.
0: All right.
1: You? Well. Yeah, I'm doing great. Yeah,
0: good.
1: Thank you.
0: I am too. Fine. Thank you very much indeed. So tell me about yourself. What do you do?
1: I work for the Glasgow City Council. I'm a community support worker. We work with people who's got a dementia diagnosis, keeping them in their own homes and stuff like that, and helping them function through the day and just kind of stuff like that. It's a really good job. Really enjoy it.
0: That is a great job. Well done, you.
1: Yeah.
0: What about the rest of your time? What do you enjoy doing?
1: Just the usual. Music. Love my music. Do a wee bit of karaoke presenting in one of the local bars. Like playing a bit of vinyl as well. So, just kind of music and usual stuff.
0: And what the karaoke, what do you present it? You sing? Who do you sing mostly?
1: I try and sing a bit of Johnny Cash because my voice is too deep to sing anything else, to be honest with you. So I do it in the wee Ladywell pub down in Duke Street in Glasgow, and we've got a good crowd of regulars that come in, and they all know their songs. It's a good wee night.
0: That sounds like great fun. Fantastic stuff.
1: Yeah.
0: Well, let's have a look at your bonus questions. Here's the choice for today. Get over it or triple word titles. So get over it or triple word titles.
1: I'll go for triple word titles.
0: Okay, triple word titles. These are now yours. And so what do you think your score will be today? What's it usually?
1: Well, I was on a right few years ago, Ken, and I managed to get 24 points. Oh. If I get anywhere near that today, I'll be more than happy. as I was saying to Andy, your producer, sometimes it falls for you, other times it's just a disaster. So we'll see how we get on.
0: Right, okay. I'm sure it'll fall for you well today. Let's hope so.
1: I hope so.
0: Wish you the best of luck, Manus.
1: Thank you.
0: Here they come. The band that had a number one in the 70s called If You Leave Me Now takes its name from which American city?
1: That's Chicago.
0: It is, yes. 3 points. Linda Ronstadt and Aaron Neville had a top three duet in the late 80s with which song?
1: Was that I Don't Know Much? But
0: Don't
1: I
0: Know.
1: Love you.
0: Yep, Don't Know Much is the title. That's it. Fine, lovely. Here's a bonus question now. Triple word titles. I'm going to play you the shortish introduction to a top five hit of the mid-70s. Can you give me its triple word title? And also, please, the name of the group that recorded this. So, title and artist, please.
1: That's Money, Money, Money by ABBA.
0: It certainly is. 6 points. According to the title of Morrissey's 1990 single, November spawned a what?
1: Oh, I should know this. I like Morrissey as well. No, sorry, Ken, I'm not going to get it.
0: Okay, it's November spawned a monster. That's
1: the title.
0: In which year were these three songs all top 10 hits? Hey Baby by DJ Otzi, Mambo Number 5 by Bob the Builder, and Chain Reaction by Steps.
1: Was that about 2001?
0: It was exactly 2001. Very good. Excellent. That's the year.
1: Yeah.
0: Bonus question now. Triple word titles. In 1993, Bananarama reached the top 40 with this version of More, More, More. But can you name one of the other two chart acts to have had a top 40 hit with this song?

0: More, more, more. Bananarama there. Name me another of the artists who had a hit with that.
1: Andrea True Connection.
0: Yes, indeed. Absolutely right. Andrea True Connection. And the other was Rachel Stevens. But you've got your right. No, you've got your points for that. That's fine. Who had a hit this month in 1996 with her single, If It Makes You Happy?
1: Oh, was that Sheryl Crow?
0: It was Sheryl Crow. Lovely. Big Country's top 10 debut in 1983 has the subtitle 400 Miles. What is its full title?
1: Is it Fields on Fire?
0: Yeah, it's Fields of Fire, but that's fine. That's close enough. Very good. And here's a bonus question next. Triple word titles. This 1977 debut hit for Chic has a triple word subtitle as well as a triple word main title. The subtitle is Yoza, Yoza, Yoza. What is the main title of this?

0: Chic. What's the main title of that?
1: Is that called Dance, Dance, Dance, Ken?
0: Yeah, it is called Dance, Dance, Dance. Yowza, yowza, yowza. Yeah. Very good. 6 points. And finally, the lead singer of Mudd on all their hits in the 70s was Les who?
1: No, I don't know.
0: Don't know?
1: I don't know.
0: His name is Les Gray. Les Gray.
1: Les Gray, right, I don't know.
0: Well, you do, and you'll never forget it, I'm sure now. But you also never forget the fact you've now scored 33 points, Manus.
1: Oh, brilliant. Imagine.
0: That's a lot better than your last one, isn't it? That's great.
1: Yes, it was.
0: Well done. Okay, that's a very healthy score. You've set a big target there for Bill Barkley, who's going to be joining us shortly from Plymouth. And here's a chance to listen to Les Gray singing with Mudd.

0: Well, that's reinforced the name now, isn't it? That's Mud, less great singing, Tiger Feet.
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0: And this time on Botmaster, we have Bill Barclay from Plymouth. Hello, Bill.
1: Oh, hello, Ken. How are you doing?
0: I'm very well. How are you?
1: Not too bad. Bit nervous, but not too bad.
0: Okay, you'll be fine. So tell me about yourself. What do you do?
1: Well, I did 38 years working for Plymouth City Council as a road sweeper operative, which I enjoyed. I do a lot of baking and cooking, but my sister-in-law's boyfriend, Tomo, always moans that I'm always putting pictures on Facebook, but I do enjoy cooking.
0: Yeah, put all the meals on Facebook. It's a very good idea, yeah. And what's your signature dish, would you say?
1: Oh, I do a lot of dishes, actually, Ken, but I tend to go for a Chinese mix with all fish. I like that sort of dish.
0: Sounds delicious. Sounds lovely. And what about the music you enjoy? What's that?
1: Oh, it's varied, really, Ken. I like a little bit of Tamil and Motown and a bit of reggae. So, yes, Across the spectrum, really.
0: Good, the whole lot. That's what we want. So, bonuses for you. Here they are. Get over it or join the club. Get over it or join the club.
1: Oh, get over it. Let's go for that, Ken.
0: Okay, we'll try those. And your target score is 33 points, scored by Manus in round one.
1: He did very well, the Scottish chap, didn't he? He did very well.
0: Did, yes. But you can beat that. 39 points are available. Let's see what happens. Wish you the very best of luck. And here they come. Roland Orzabal and Kurt Smith have had hit singles and albums recording as which chart act?
1: Bit nervous. Was it the Human League?
0: No, sorry. They were Tears for Fears. Okay. Phil Collins had his debut solo hit in 1981 with a top three song called In the... What?
1: In the Dark?
0: Not the dark, in the air tonight.
1: Oh, and yeah. Oh, yeah. Gotcha. Okay. Of course it was.
0: Right, here comes a bonus question. It's Get Over It, the topic. Although they continued to have hits, this 1987 song called It's Over was the last single to reach the top 10 for which group?

0: Name the group, please.
1: Oh, that would be the Spice Girls.
0: No, don't think so.
1: No. Oh.
0: It was actually Level 42.
1: Oh.
0: So, never mind. Here comes another one.
1: Way out of league there.
0: A little bit. Mott the Hoople's first hit in 1972 was also the group's highest charting single. What's the title of this top five song? Mott the Hoople.
1: Blackberry Way?
0: No, sorry, that was somebody else. It's All the Young Dudes. All the Young Dudes.
1: Oh, okay.
0: Released in 1986, Slippery When Wet was the first top 10 album by which rock band?
1: Slippery When Wet, 86. Blur.
0: Sorry, it was Bon Jovi who had that.
1: Oh,
0: now,
1: okay.
0: Here comes a bonus question. Get over it. I'm going to play you part of a 1980 single by John Lennon. It became a posthumous number one for him. Can you give me the title of this song?

0: Title of that, please.
1: That Imagine?
0: No, it's not, gone, I'm afraid. Then. It's just like Starting Over.
1: Oh, gosh, I shouldn't have done that.
0: In which year were these three songs all top 10 hits? Show Me Heaven by Maria McKee, So Hard by the Pet Shop Boys, and Have You Seen Her by MC Hammer. Which year?
1: 76.
0: Good bit later, I'm afraid, than that. It was 1990.
1: Oh, way out, Ken.
0: Uh-huh. What woman's name provided Kaiser Chiefs with the title of their only number one in 2007? Kaiser Chiefs.
1: Kaiser Chiefs.
0: That time's up, I'm afraid. It was Ruby.
1: Oh, gosh.
0: Well, here comes now a bonus question on Get Over It. In 2000, This top five song called I'm Over You was the penultimate hit for a one-time member of the EastEnders cast. Who is she?

0: One-time member of the EastEnders cast. Who is that?
1: Was that Doc Cotton?
0: No. It was Martin McCutcheon. And finally, the Sweets lead singer on all of their hits in the 70s was Brian who?
1: Brian...
0: Could have been the brother of Billy.
1: Marson. Brian Marson.
0: Absolutely not, I'm afraid. No, it's Brian Connolly. But we'll give you a token 3 points anyway, Bill, so bad luck on that. But
1: it was my nerves, Ken, to be honest. It was my nerves.
0: Yes, I think it probably was. However, you're going to be getting a T-shirt, and of course you have now 30 seconds of shout-out time. On you go with that.
1: Okay, Ken, for everybody who knows me, you're very lucky. Thanks, Ken.
0: Thank you. All the best now, Bill. Bye. Oh. So there goes Bill. And now here comes Manus. Well done, Manus.
2: Thanks very much, Ken. I think Bill got the questions I was dreading, to be honest with you. So.
0: I think you'd probably have scored a few there, to be fair. But never you mind. Let's do 3 and 10 now. Are you ready for that?
2: Yeah.
0: Okay, here we go then. Today, please, the titles of 3 UK single chart hits. 4, 3 and 10. Johnny Mathis.
2: When a child is born, yes.
0: No, he didn't do that one, I'm afraid. Just When a Child is Born. His biggest hits, I suppose, were A Certain Smile, which was a long time ago. Stone in Love with You, Too Much, Too Little, Too Late with Denise Williams.
2: Difficult one,
0: because 16 there are, but... quite a tough one, I think, there. So no shame at all to you. You do, of course, get...
2: I've got on my Johnny Mathis and mug.
0: Yeah. So you're going to be getting your Popmaster board game. We'll send that off to you very shortly.
2: Magic, thank you.
0: And 30 seconds of shout-out time. Now yours.
2: Hey, I'll make this as quick as I can. Firstly, to my son Declan and his partner Hannah, all the rest of my family listening all over the UK and... Cumbernauld of all places, and Derry and other places like that. All my work colleagues from across the city, all the punters in the Ladywell, Lee and the Jameson family, and Martin in particular, all the DJs from our Glasgow 45s, Vinyl Thing, Peter, Holly, Paul, Susie, Baz, John, Sadie, Jennifer, Stevie, and name but a few. A few of my mates, Shug, Lawrence, Steph, Gary, Billy, Charlie, a couple of my ex-gaffers who are listening, Peter Duggan, and my ex-gaffer Bryony, who has heard me in Blackpool of all places. A big shout out to a guy I used to support, Ian Buchan, who is an avid listener of Popmaster, absolutely loves you and loves your show, Ken. And can have a wee plug for our next vinyl night. It's on the 17th October down in the Ladywell. We get various DJs playing along with us, playing some vinyl records, and it's a great wee night, an eclectic sound. And lastly, to my partner Marianne, who's listening upstairs, she was cheering me on. She's always my rock. So
0: that's fantastic.
2: I love her very much. So thank
0: lovely
2: you.
0: Lovely to hear. Manus, thank you very much for being with us today. Good effort. Well scored. All the very best now. Cheers.
2: Thank you again. Thank you.
0: Bye. That's Manus McGrory. And you could be on Popmaster soon. Details to follow Johnny Nash.

Johnny Nash, and you could see clearly now. If you feel like taking part in Potmaster, you never know, you might do as well as Manus. Possibly you might do as well as Bill. Why don't you have a go? Send in your details, please. Your name, your contact details, a little bit about your music tastes. 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
28: Top stories this hour, and we start with news just in. Diesel is selling at its highest price ever recorded in the UK. Forecourts are charging just shy of £2 a litre, on average a touch higher than the last high of June 2022. Fuel costs are up globally because of the impact of the war in the Middle East. Five men remain in police custody this morning over a suspected bomb plot at a military base in Gloucestershire used by the US Air Force. It's understood an investigation's considering possible Iranian links after police were alerted alerted to three suspicious vans near RAF Fairford in the early hours of yesterday. Our reporter Sarah Rowlands is there for us.
8: I'm still on Welford Road that remains blocked by police after the major incident yesterday. Police are diverting cars that tried to drive down the road, and they've just told me that a school bus tried to come down earlier this morning. The road runs directly alongside RAF Fairford. The site itself is very quiet, but you can see planes being worked on right in the distance.
28: Thanks, Sarah. We also have a reporter on the ground in County Armagh this morning, where there are hopes discussions between residents, police chiefs and the Northern Ireland Secretary will help break a stalemate over a contentious Orange Order march. Members of the Portadown District Lodge had been given permission to walk down Gavaki Road yesterday, but residents in the mostly nationalist area blocked the route. Rory McKee is there.
9: Police, Land Rovers are still in the area this morning, but the Gavaki Road is open to traffic again. It comes after a standoff to block the Orange Order march went on late into the night. This morning, a small group of residents are still on the ground, while the Secretary of State is due to meet with group leaders later in an effort to reach a compromise.
28: The Chancellor is to promise investment in British shipbuilding in his speech to Labour's party conference in Liverpool later. Yesterday, the Prime Minister hinted at tax rises to fund an NHS-style social care system in England. And in the Nations League last night, Wales lost 2-0 to Denmark. Meanwhile, the Republic of Ireland beat Israel 3-0 and refused to shake hands with their opponents.
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28: Sunny spells for much of the UK today. Some showers in northern areas. Highs at around 21 Celsius. That's the latest. I'm Becky Cahill.
27: And now, more of the decade that changed everything across the UK. Of the 1960s.

Pianos plays in the street as a cold wind blows in the ghetto. And his hunger burns. So he starts to roam the streets at night, and he learns how to steal, and he learns how to fight.

What a way to start another show. It's Monday morning. Good morning. Hope you had a good weekend. And this is Rossi and the Beatles there. Things we said today. We played you Elvis Presley in the Ghetto. And I Get Around, Round, Round, I Get Around. By the Beach Boys. 1 minute and 59 seconds of pure harmonies and brilliance from 1964. Right then. How did you get on in Popmaster today? Good scores? Above 20? Above 30? Back tomorrow morning at 10:30 here on Greatest Hits Radio 60s. Coming up, we'll talk women and their commutes to work. We will also play you music from the Tremolos, Chris Montez, and here's Little Eva doing the Locomotion from 1962 on Greatest Hits Radio 60s.

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1: winner. Monday morning, this is Rossi. Hello, hope you're well. I tell you what will make you very, very well. £700,000. That's how much you plan to win this week and make me a winner. 700 grand will be won on Friday coming. 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Lines close on Friday, the 2nd of October. And then after that, we'll make a call on Friday afternoon. If you get the call after five and you answer your phone, boom, £700,000 instantly becomes yours. For your chance to be in with a chance of getting that call and winning 700K, text the word cash, send that to 61054. Good luck and stand by. A 60s triple play will commence in a second with the Kinks from 1966.
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Great record, Manfred Mann, like the Fox on the Run. Same title, but a different song in the 1970s by Sweet. And that was penned by Tony Hazard in 1968. It would go to number one in New Zealand. It would be a top 10 hit here in the UK. Good to hear that again. We'll talk commutes and ladies in the UK in just a moment. Music coming up from the marvellous one, Marvin Gaye. I heard it through the grapevine. We'll play right after this. Bobby Fuller 4, I Fought the Law on Greatest Hits Radio 60s.

0: Oh, I heard it through the grapevine. Marvin Gaye on Greatest Hits Radio 60s. Happy Monday. Rossi taking you from Monday morning into Monday afternoon with the biggest songs from the swinging decade. Now, 52% of British women apparently now regularly do this on their way to work of the morning, on the morning commute. But what do you reckon it is? 52% of British women now regularly do this on the morning commute to work. Answer coming soon. So too is Crispin St. Peter's, Herman's Hermits and the Drifters as part of another 60s triple play next.
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18: 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Yeah. Of the 1960s,

From right at the beginning of the swinging decade, 1960, it was a hit for the Drifters and Save, The Last Dance for Me, and Crispin St. Peter's ahead of that. And we're talking about the Pied Piper, and we're talking about 52% of British women, what they now regularly do on the way to work in the morning commute is put their makeup on, put their face on, as my granny used to say. I'm just going to put my face on before I go out. I'm not going to Mass without putting my face on. God rest your soul. Seekers coming up in just a moment, right after this from Chris Farlow. This is Out of Time on Greatest Hits Radio 60s.

0: Love at the Seekers, I'll never find another you on Greatest Hits Radio 60s, almost Monday afternoon. Nicola Fields and Great Sutton. I love 60s music and I love your show with your little quizzes and surveys, etc. Keeps me ticking over as I work away Monday to Friday. Any chance before 1:30, before I go on my lunch break, Mr. Rossi, could you play The Who and I Can't Explain? I just love Roger Daltrey's voice in that. Yes, I can play that, and that will feature shortly after the news at 12 midday. The next hour of the greatest hits of the 1960s will commence in 1964 with a big O.
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30: Top stories this hour. The cost of diesel in the UK has hit a new record high. The RAC says the average price is now just a fraction of a penny shy of £2 a litre and above the level set in 2022. Filling a family car costs around £31 more now than it did at the start of the Iran war. At the Labour Party conference in Liverpool today, Foreign Secretary Ed Miliband promised to stand up to Tehran.
31: We will act against the proxies of Iran and we will continue to isolate Iran so that they reopen the Strait of Hormuz, which is so essential to tackling the cost of living crisis here at home.
30: Staying at the Labour conference, the Chancellor's just about to give his big speech as John Healey sets out his plans for the economy. He's due to announce more shipbuilding. The Defence Secretary says the public only has a partial picture on a suspected bomb plot at a military base in Gloucestershire. It's understood police are investigating possible Iranian links, but Wes Streeting says it would be unwise to comment on potential motives. Five men were arrested after a farmer alerted officers to three suspicious vans in the early hours of yesterday morning. Our reporter Sarah Rowlands is there for us.
32: It's a quiet morning here at the edge of RAF Fairford, and Welford Road remains blocked by police. Welford Road leads directly into Welford Village, where 85 homes were evacuated in the early hours of yesterday morning. After spending the day at a leisure centre nearby, they were told in the early evening they wouldn't be able to return to their homes. Many spent the night with family and friends or were put up in hotels.
30: A child and two women have died attempting to cross the channel from France to the UK. Officials say 102 other people on an inflatable boat were rescued from waters off the French coast near Calais. Police received a distress call early this morning. And the Royal Mint is launching collectible Cluedo coins. The murder mystery board game was created during the Second World War.
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30: Sunny spells for much of the UK today. Some showers in northern areas. Highs at around 21 Celsius. That's the latest. I'm Becky Cahill.
34: Now, more of the generation and the songs that changed pop music forever. The good times of the 1960s.

Alos Bravos and Black is Black and Sam Cooke, A Wonderful World. And we played you the Big O, as promised, from 1964. And Oh, Pretty Woman Indeed. We've got another survey coming up. Actually, it's something to do with sales across America in the first 6 months of this year. I'll touch on that in just a little bit. Nicola is in Great Sutton and she's requested I Can't Explain by The Who, and that will play right after this. The Supremes from 65. Stop in the Name of Love. Where else? Only on Greatest Hits Radio 60s.

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1: winner. Just played you the Nashville Teens, Tobacco Road, and The Who, I Can't Explain. Well, how would you explain £700,000 in your bank account on Friday tea time? Well, you could explain that by saying, I won it on Make Me a Winner, and that's how much you plan to win this week. £700,000. 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We'll find the phone entry details and all the rules for this network competition. Lines close at 5 on Friday, and then we'll make a call to a number selected at random. If that number is yours and you answer, boom, 700 grand becomes yours instantly, and we'll pay it into your bank account after we've hung up. 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Good luck. And MN Corner, If Paradise Is Half As Nice, will commence a 60s triple play in just a moment.
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21: 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Of the 1960s.

Just one look. The Hollies there from 1964. Greatest Hits Radio 60s and Dusty Stay a While in a Men Corner of Paradise is Half as Nice from the year 1969. Going to play you a song now that was recorded by a then very little known Tom Jones, and he recorded it as a demo. I've mentioned this before for Sandy Shaw. Now, she selfishly said, actually, Tom, you've done a really good version of this in the demo. Why not go and record it yourself? And he did. And he took it to number one in spring 1965. And what a hit, and what a voice. Tom Jones is not unusual on Greatest Hits Radio 60s.

0: great song, but it's a dark old song, I think you'd agree. Bobby Gentry and the Ode to Billy Joe, and Tom Jones is not unusual. Well, right then, have a little listen to this, if you will. You might be surprised at the answer. The sale of what has surged by 60% in the United States of America in the first 6 months of 2026? I didn't know people were still buying this. So in the States this year, the sale of what has surged by 60% in the first 6 months of this year? Answer soon. So too is Scott McKenzie in the Four Tops. And another 60s triple play will commence in a moment with the Jimi Hendrix Experience. Next.
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Oh, baby, I need your love, and that'll be the Four Tops and Greatest Hits Radio 60s, and ahead of that, Scott McKenzie. When you go to San Francisco, be sure to wear some flowers in your hair. The sale in America of this has surged by 60% in the first 6 months of 2026. And I said I didn't realize people were still buying this product. Compact discs, CDs. Wow. 60%, and it's the younger generation that's making the purchase as well. They want something they can handle, not just downloads. They want that hard copy, apparently. So there you have it. Will that be replicated here in the UK? We'll have to find out. Mama Cass coming up. It's getting better right after this from the Turtles. She'd Rather Be With Me on Greatest Hits Radio 60s.

0: Yeah, it's getting better. Indeed it is. 1969 the year. This is Greatest Hits Radio 60. Stan Kellett, hello to you in Gala Shields in Scotland. On Monday the 28th of September, my wife Alison will turn 62. She's not just my wife, she's my best friend. She is my rock and I will be spoiling her today. Sometime before 2:30, could you give her a little mention, please, Rossi, and play the Beatles with a little help from my friends. That's her favourite song from the 1960s. Well, happy birthday, Alison Kellett in Gala Shields. Thank you for the email, by the way, Rossi at greatesthitsradio.co.uk. That song by the Fab Four will feature soon. News next at 1.
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14: You know, Charlie Bigham says the best things happen when you're not rushing. Take a good marinade. Not much seems to be changing, but quietly, everything is. That's why Charlie rests the chicken for his tikka masala in spiced double cream for so long. Sure, it takes time. But then again, If you're looking for shortcuts, you're in the wrong kitchen. Charlie Biggums slowly does it.
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25: Stories this hour. The Chancellor is pledging to create thousands of new apprenticeships across the country. This came during his speech at the Labour Party conference with his first budget next month. John Healey told those in Liverpool this scheme will have devolution at its heart.
26: Local teams who will go to local firms that have never taken on a trainee and say, we'll help you do it. They will go to the youngsters who've been out of work and say, we've got a place for you. Led by mayors, because it's the mayor that knows their areas best.
25: Critics are calling on the government to fund more defence spending by cutting welfare. The 5 men arrested over a suspected bomb plot at RAF Fairford, a military base in Gloucestershire, are all British nationals from London. Counter-terrorism police say they're in their 20s. It's understood officers are investigating possible Iranian links. Defence Secretary Wes Streeting says it would be unwise to comment on motives. The average price of diesels hit an all-time high. It's just shy of £2 a litre, breaking a previous record set in June 2022. The RAC says the cost of filling up a typical family car is now £31 more expensive than it was at the start of the Iran war, with petrol prices creeping up too. In Liverpool, people say they're worried.
27: As soon as everybody bought diesel cars, they put the price up and the tax on a diesel to make it dearer than petrol.
28: I've seen it for a lot more than £2 a litre.
29: I think Trump is wholly responsible for this increase in the price of oil.
30: Buses, lorries, it will affect the whole of British society.
25: A French official says the death of a child and two women off the coast near Calais was likely caused by crushing. More than 100 people on board an inflatable boat were rescued in the channel. And memory and thinking problems linked to ageing may be improved by puzzles. Researchers have concluded brain training, diet and exercise advice can lead to significant benefits. Researchers examined data from more than 11,500 people registered with GPs in England, Scotland and Wales.
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25: A fine, dry afternoon with long spells of sunshine, hazy at times, blustery showers in northwest Scotland. That's the latest. I'm Anna Geary.
32: Now, going back to the decade that changed it all. Of the 1960s.

Over 17, and don't you worry about me. Four Seasons sounding great on a Monday afternoon on Greatest Hits Radio 60s. We played you the Dave Clark 5 and Bits and Pieces. And the Shirelles, Will You Still Love Me Tomorrow, kickstarting another hour from the swinging decade, the 1960s. And Stan Kellett and his wife, Alison, are going out for a little bit of late lunch, early dinner today to celebrate Alison's 62nd birthday. They've requested the Beatles, and with a little help from my friends, and with a little help, it'll appear right after this from Dionne Warwick. This is Walk On By from 1964 on Greatest Hits Radio 60s.

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1: Good afternoon, this is Rossi. Just played you the McCoys, Hang On Sloopy and the Beatles with a little help from my friends. 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Lines close this Friday at 5 o'clock, shortly after a number will be picked. It'll be dialed, and if that number is yours, we call you. All you need to do is answer, and you've got £700,000, and it'll be transferred from our account into yours after the call. So, for your chance to win this Friday, text the word cash, send that to 61054. I bid you good luck, and I've got Cliff Richard and the Shadows, and Please Don't Tease, lined up to kickstart another 60s triple play next.
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Pretty Flamingo, Manfred Mann, sounding great on a Monday afternoon on Greatest Hits Radio 60s, and ahead of that, the Lemon Pipers and My Green Tambourine, indeed. And I'm going to play your song now, taken from an album entitled The Exciting Wilson Pickett, recorded at Stax Studios in Memphis, Tennessee, back in 1964-65. And the title In the Midnight Hour apparently was deemed very, very suggestive back in the day. But here it is, Wilson Pickett on Greatest Hits Radio 60s, In the Midnight Hour.

0: Having a bit of fun on a Monday afternoon. Greatest Hits Radio 60s with the Beach Boys. Good afternoon. My name is Rossi. A little something to think about. Apparently, the average British household will receive about 200 of these this year. The average British household will receive, end up getting 200 of these at least this year. Answer coming soon. So too is music from Keith West, excerpt from a teenage opera. And next is Leslie Gore from 1963. It's My Party.
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It takes two to make a dream come true. Love it. Marvin Gaye and Kim Weston from 1967. It takes two, baby. And also from that same year, we played you Keith Weston, excerpt from a teenage opera. So the average British household over the 12 months of 2026 will receive in and around 200 of these per annum. Cardboard boxes via deliveries. Cardboard boxes. It is the sort of way you go out into our hallway, our communal hallway, and you see boxes here, there, and everywhere. From all the delivery services, including Amazon and more besides. Right, coming up in just a couple of moments, the Archies and Sugar Sugar. Right after this, a Scouser, Billy J. Kramer with his Dakotas. Do you want to know a secret? This is Greatest Hits Radio 60s, and that's no secret.

0: Monday lunchtime with the greatest hits from the swinging decade. Good times and great memories with the Archers there from 1969, the biggest selling record here in the UK and in the United States of America. May Tanner, hello to you in Swansea. Thank you very much for your email. Liam Brogan is in Dulwich, nice part of London indeed. And Samantha Allen in Bristol, thank you for your email. Rossi at greatesthitsradio.co.uk. And thank you for requesting the Bee Gees and their take on Words from 1968. I have a funny feeling, Samantha Allen in Bristol, that song will appear after the news next at 2.
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1: This hour, counter-terror police say five men arrested over a suspected bomb plot at RAF Fairford are all British nationals from London. They're all in their 20s and are being held following the incident at the Gloucestershire military base. Correspondent Jason Farrell says we don't yet know the motivation behind it.
2: There has been speculation around links to Iran, or whether it was Iranian-inspired or an Iranian-backed operation, but that has not been given to us in this statement. They are saying, though, that this is a very complex investigation and numbers of resources have been deployed.
1: The Chancellor says economic growth, fiscal discipline and job creation are his main priorities. He's been speaking at the Labour Party conference with his first budget next month. Our political correspondent Tom Claiborne has more.
19: In Liverpool, John Healey's made it clear his party has a moral duty to help the over 1 million young people not in work, education or training, something he wants to address by giving mayors £100 million to create thousands of new apprenticeships.
21: I see the best asset we have in Britain in our young people. And I believe this generation has the potential to be a great generation. And I believe we can help this generation.
19: Critics say recent national insurance rises mean it's nearly impossible for firms to hire young people.
1: Two women and a 10-year-old child have died attempting to cross the English Channel. French authorities say the deaths were likely to have been caused by crushing, with more than 100 people on board a small boat. Emergency services say a fire that killed a mum and her three children in Merseyside was caused by a lithium-ion battery. They say it highlights the danger of the batteries, which are normally found in e-scooters and e-bikes. And Rod Stewart's given fans some news today.
24: I have to announce this year, next year, will be my last tour ever, ever, ever.
1: The 81-year-old's taking the final encore show across the UK and Europe next year. He says he's definitely not retiring, though.
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1: A fine, dry afternoon with long spells of sunshine, hazy at times, blustery showers in northwest Scotland. That's the latest. I'm Anna Geary.
27: And now, more of the decade that changed everything across the UK. Of the 1960s.

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1: Yes, what a title. The Kinks on Greatest Hits Radio 60s as we celebrate Autumn 2026. This is the last Monday of September and suddenly it will be October on Thursday coming. We played you Elvis Presley, Return to Sender, and this hour we kickstarted with Jerry and the Pacemakers and How Do You Do It? Indeed, the Dark Lord is here at 3 o'clock this afternoon. Indeed he is, Mr. Alex Lester. I've got a Rossi Riddle coming up to get you thinking pretty soon as well. And Samantha Allen's in Bristol has requested the Bee Gees and Words, and that will play shortly after Lee Dorsey, and Lee Dorsey's Working in the Coal Mine will play after Marmalade on Greatest Hits Radio 60s.

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1: winner. Afternoon, Rossi here on a Monday, and I just played you the Bee Gees and Words, and you could be lost for words on Friday afternoon after five if you get that all-important Make Me a Winner call. Because if you do and you answer, you will win £700,000. 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Got to be over 18 to play this game. You can enter via makemeawinner.co.uk, where you'll find the phone entry details and all the rules for this network competition. Lines close 5 p.m. this Friday. Shortly after, we will make a call to a number selected at random. If you've entered and we call you and you answer, well, £700,000 is yours. We'll stick it in your bank account right after the call as well. 700K, it's there to be won. Get yourself in the draw. Text the word cash, send it to 61054. I bid you good luck. And it's the Monkees, I'm a Believer. We'll kickstart another 60s triple play next.
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Incredible record penned by a 19-year-old Graham Gouldman back in the 1960s, 1965, 66, I think, when he wrote that. And he wrote it on a number 95 bus in Manchester on his way back from work. And apparently, the Hollies got into the studio. They recorded and got that mixed and done and dusted in 1 hour and 15 minutes. That's incredible. What a record. Bus Stop by the Hollies. Greatest Hits Radio 60s. Little riddle to get you thinking coming up very soon. So too is Felice Taylor and I Feel Love coming on right after the Rolling Stones. Hey, you, get out of my cloud. It's Greatest Hits Radio 60s.

0: Oh, indeed. I feel love coming on. Greatest Hits Radio 60s, a big tune from 1967 indeed. Here is my little Rossi riddle to get you thinking. What can turn without moving? What can turn without moving? Answer coming up very soon. I'm also going to play your greatest hits from the Flowerpot Men, Simon and Garfunkel. And next, it's the Spencer Davis Group and Somebody Help Me.
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2: 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If you don't do it for you, do it for your wife and little Freddy.
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Let's go and take in the sights of the Golden Bridge. Let's go to San Francisco. Yes, it's the Flowerpot Men. This is Greatest Hits Radio 60s. Richard Allinson is your man. 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If you fancy a little bit of 70s, 80s and 90s action, you'll find me in my sister station, Greatest Hits Radio, 6 to 10, Monday to Friday, with me, Rossi. What can turn without moving was my little question I posed before. If you were thinking milk, then milk would be absolutely correct. Suppose stomach as well. Your tummy can turn, can't it? Ooh, turned my stomach, that did, without moving. Anyway, milk was the answer I was looking for. James Brown, and it's a man's world. We'll play after this from the Birds.

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0: What a voice, what a character, what a star. James Brown, it's a man's world. That's me, done and dusted. Gamble back tonight at 7 o'clock with the Paul Gambaccini Hour, exclusive to Greatest Hits Radio. After the news at 3 o'clock, it is my dear friend and fellow broadcasting funk soul brother, yes, the Dark Lord, Alex Lester, up after the news at 3. I'll catch you here on Greatest Hits Radio 60s tomorrow morning at 11 a.m. Have yourself a great Monday.
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28: The top stories this hour, the five suspects being questioned over a potential terror plot near a military base in Gloucestershire are all British nationals aged in their 20s. The men were arrested after suspicious activity was spotted near RAF Fairford, which is used by US forces. This farmer rang 999 and claimed she saw more than five people.
29: It was dark, and also I was seeing them. I was dazzling them with my headlights. So I was seeing them with this like dark background. I just got a very quick impression. But the first thing I really noticed was that they had their, most of their faces were covered.
30: But do you believe it was more than five?
29: Yeah, I do.
28: The Iranian embassy has categorically rejected the incident is linked to Iran. The Chancellor is pledging to create thousands of new apprenticeships across the country. This came during his speech at the Labour Party conference with his first budget next month. John Healy told those in Liverpool the scheme will have devolution at its heart.
31: Local teams who will go to local firms that have never taken on a trainee and say, we'll help you do it. They will go to the youngsters who've been out of work and say, we've got a place for you. Led by mayors, because it's the mayor that knows their areas best.
28: Critics are calling on the government to fund more defence spending by cutting welfare. The cost of diesel has reached an all-time high. It's more than £30 higher than it was before the start of the war in Iran. The average price is now just under £2 a litre. The Northern Ireland Secretary, Sir Chris Bryant, is holding talks to try and resolve the row over a controversial parade. Protesters are continuing to block members of the Orange Order who were given permission to march along Gavarki Road in Portadown. The DUP leader, Gavin Robinson, says he'll refer any politicians who've attended the protest to the standards commissioners. And experts have suggested puzzles may reduce memory and thinking problems linked to ageing. Researchers examined data from more than 11,500 people.
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28: A fine, dry afternoon with long spells of sunshine, hazy at times, blustery showers in northwest Scotland. That's the latest. I'm Anna Geary.
27: Now, more of the generation and the songs that changed pop music forever. The 1960s.

You gotta love him. Crazy World of Arthur Brown. Kicking off this afternoon show here on Greatest Hits Radio 60s with me, Alex Lester. He's still as much of a fire hazard as he always was. And in fact, you can see him on the 31st of October at the Jazz Cafe in Camden Town in London if you're that that close. Well, you'd like to make the journey. He's well worth it. Sonny and Cher, I Got You, Babe.

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Neil Sedaka and Breaking Up Is Hard To Do. You get the biggest songs of the 70s, 80s and 90s over on Greatest Hits Radio. Here, though, the generation that started it all, nothing but 60s classics. Ooh. Turned out nice again.

0: Stevie Wonder, Uptight, Everything's All Right. He's gigging here in the UK fairly shortly, doing 2 or 3 arena dates, I think. Jack Locker Press for details. There'll be a website devoted to, I suppose you just Google Stevie Wonder concert dates and see what pops up. Peter and Gordon coming up, A World Without Love. Oh, no.
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Would you believe that started as a studio warm-up before a recording session, which ended up being recorded and being one of her biggest hits? Aretha Franklin, I Say a Little Prayer. Alex Lester with you. 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

0: After the news at 4 o'clock, more great songs from the greatest decade. Beach Boys, Good Vibrations, Martha Reeves and the Vandellas, Nowhere to Run, and then Cliff, The Day I Met Marie.
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0: The top stories this hour. The Prime Minister will chair a Cobra meeting later after a suspected bomb plot near an army base in Gloucestershire. Five British nationals, all in their 20s, were arrested near RAF Fairford. The head of counter-terrorism policing, Assistant Commissioner Lawrence Taylor, has just given an update outside New Scotland Yard.
4: Following extensive interviews and inquiries, the five men who were arrested are being released on police bail this afternoon. This does not mean that the investigation is over. They are subject to stringent conditions on their movement and contact with others.
0: Meanwhile, Iran categorically rejects reports it had any involvement in the plot. The Chancellor's announced a £100 million local apprenticeship scheme. John Healey also told Labour's party conference he'd be responsible with Britain's finances in next month's budget. During a speech in Liverpool, he promised to bring back growth, jobs and hope.
19: When I was first elected, I had as my first top three priorities: jobs, jobs, jobs. And now, as then, I still have that burning determination.
0: The parole board's decided one of James Bulger's killers will have his latest parole bid heard in private. John Venables was just 10 when he abducted, tortured and murdered the two-year-old alongside Robert Thompson in Merseyside in 1993. James's mother, Denise Fergus, wanted Venables to appear at a public hearing. And SpaceX's next-generation Starship has lifted off from Texas in the US and has entered orbit for the first time.
21: On Starship is orbital.
22: Successful orbital insertion burn. Starship is in orbit.
0: There were questions as to whether it would manage it after a failure of one of its engines. It's aiming for six full laps around Earth to prove its readiness for NASA's Artemis Moon program. It's also deployed dozens of Starlink satellites.
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0: A fine, dry afternoon with long spells of sunshine, hazy at times, blustery showers in northwest Scotland. That's the latest. I'm Anna Geary.
28: And now, across the UK, more of the decade that changed everything.
24: The good times.
28: Of the 1960s.

Cliff Richard and the Day I Met Marie. Good afternoon. We are Greatest Hits Radio 60s. His 48th album is due out. I think it's in November, which is all number ones. Covers. Maybe. I don't know. I haven't seen the track listing. Do you think it contains some of his many number ones?

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19: Northbound M1 is completely closed by a collision near Leeds, junction 43 to 44. It's queuing from junction 41 on the approach to that closure. And traffic is stopped, junction 24 to 25 near Nottingham as well on the M1 northbound side with a separate collision there. It's busy on the M56 near Chester, eastbound junction 14 near Chester services. There was a collision on that stretch. The M6 northbound is partially blocked by an incident. Two vehicles, junction 15 to 16, need to be moved. Southbound M6 busy with a fire, junction 24. I'm Nick Arcow.
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Apple Jackson, Tell Me When on Greatest Hits Radio 60s. From the team that brought you Greatest Hits Radio, this is a station dedicated to the music of the 60s, the decade that changed everything. Gave us the Turtles, for instance. Eleanor.

0: Supremes and You Can't Hurry Love. Don't forget, we are all 60s all the time. When I'm done at 7 o'clock this afternoon, or evening if you prefer, it's The Great Gambo. Paul Gambaccini takes over for an hour of his favourites from the 60s before Ken Bruce's Secret 60s Selections. What will he have in store for us this evening? Kinks on the way. You Really Got Me.
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22: The M1 northbound is still closed, junction 43 to 44 near Leeds. It's because of a collision. The northbound side, junction 24 to 25, is now open near Nottingham, but there was a collision there, hence the queues. The M23 northbound still queuing, where there was a lorry fire, junction 9228. The 56 near Chester, there was an incident near junction 14. There's now a new one near junction 15 near to Chester, just after the M53 interchange, causing slow traffic. M6 southbound's very slow, with the recovery of a vehicle that was on fire, junction 24. It's closing lane 1. I'm Nick Arkell.
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23: 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Yeah. Of the 1960s.

Hollies and He Ain't Heavy, He's My Brother. We are Greatest Hits Radio 60s for a Monday afternoon. It's one amazing song after another. Now, this, inspired by, yeah, Michelle. Renee. Michelle. It was the name, you understand.

0: 5 o'clock news on the way, then the Rolling Stones and Satisfaction before Lou Christie and I'm Gonna Make You Mine. It's all here on Drive Time on Greatest Hits Radio 6s. You know, it's just one amazing song after another. It's the way we roll.
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29: The top stories this hour. Five men arrested on suspicion of being involved in a suspected bomb plot at RAF Fairford yesterday are being released on bail. The group are UK nationals from London, aged between 23 and 25. They remain under investigation. Speaking at the Labour Party conference, Home Secretary Shabana Mahmood.
30: It is a reminder that at a time of heightened threat, we must all remain vigilant. And to all those who mean us harm and plot violence on our soil, you will never defeat us.
29: The Prime Minister will chair an emergency Cobra meeting. The Chancellor says economic growth, fiscal discipline and job creation are his priorities. He's been speaking at the Labour Party conference with his first budget next month. Our political correspondent Tom Glaben has more.
0: In Liverpool, John Healey's made it clear his party has a moral duty to help the over 1 million young people not in work, education or training. Something he wants to address by giving mayors £100 million to create thousands of new apprenticeships.
1: I see the best asset we have in Britain, in our young people. And I believe this generation has the potential to be a great generation.
0: Critics say recent national insurance rises mean it's nearly impossible for firms to hire young people.
29: The Northern Ireland Secretary has been holding talks to try to resolve a row over a controversial parade. Protesters have been blocking the Orange Order from making their way along Garvaghy Road in Portadown. The cost of filling up a typical family car with diesel is now £31 more expensive than it was at the start of the Iran war. The average price is just shy of £2 a litre. And experts have suggested puzzles may reduce memory and thinking problems linked to ageing. Researchers looked at data from more than 11,500 people registered with GPs in England, Scotland and Wales. They found brain training and diet and exercise can lead to significant benefits.
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29: A fine, dry afternoon with long spells of sunshine, hazy at times, blustery showers in northwest Scotland. That's the latest. I'm Anna Geary.
28: Now, going back to the decade that changed it all. Of the 1960s.

satisfaction. Rolling Stones and I Can't Get No Satisfaction. We are Greatest Hits Radio 60s. Ah, the memories these songs bring back. Yeah, my mother was never a big fan of the Rolling Stones. They looked like they could do with a good wash, she used to say. That's why we loved them. They were bad boys. Lou Christie, I'm Gonna Make You Mine.

0: What a great voice that man had. Marvin Gaye and Too Busy Thinking About My Baby. How about this for a thought? £700,000. That's a nice thought.
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0: On Friday, 600K was transferred to mum of two, Ruth. Her husband, Mike, was in tears when the call came in days before his birthday. 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
16: The M1 northbound is still closed. Junction 43 to 44 near Leeds with a collision. Southbound M1, there's a lane closure near Wakefield. Junction 41 to 40 with a broken down vehicle. It's busy on the M40 on both sides. The two lanes closed each way at Junction 1A crossing the M25. There's a collision there. It's also busy on the 56 near Chester still. Junction 15, there's an obstruction heading towards Chester services. It's slow. And the M6 southbound's busy over Thelwell Viaduct. Junction 21 to 20, a lane closure with some kind of problem there. I'm Nick Arkell.
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But I wanna know for sure. So come on, hold me tight.

0: You know, with hindsight, they wrote a lot of amazing songs, didn't they? The Beatles. Understatement of the year, Alex. The Beatles. Coming up, the news headlines before the Ronettes and Be My Baby, and then Glen Campbell, and By the Time I Get to Phoenix. A song story. It'll make you weep.
1: Home Secretary says the scene of a suspected terror plot in Gloucestershire is now safe and people living nearby will be able to return home soon. Five British men who were arrested close to RAF Fairford yesterday have been released on bail. The Prime Minister is due to chair a Cobra committee meeting. Mayors will be given £100 million to fund a new scheme aimed at getting young people into apprenticeships. That was announced by Chancellor John Healey in a speech to the Labour Party conference. The cost of filling up a typical family car with diesel is £31 more expensive compared to what it was at the start of the Iran war. The average price is just shy of £2 a litre. And the Northern Ireland Secretary has been holding talks to try to resolve a row over a controversial parade. Protesters have been blocking the Orange Order from making their way along Garvaghy Road in Portadown. The Dumcree parade sparked some of the most serious disorder in Northern Ireland's history in the 90s. That's the latest. I'm Anna Geary.
2: 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Good times. 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

0: Good. Herman's Hermit's Hymn into Something Good. It was featured in the 1988 movie Naked Gun, if you remember, but Herman, i.e. Peter Noon, had to re-record it for copyright reasons, but he promised he'd make it sound exactly like the original. I haven't seen the film for a while, but I expect it did. Foundations, baby, now that I've found you on the way.
1: This is grit.uk/rules.
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18: One northbound, still closed. Junction 43 to 44 near Leeds with a collision. Southbound, very slow, where there was a broken down vehicle. Junction 41 to 40 as well. Still busy on the M25 clockwise, where they were doing some repairs. Junction 16 to 17. Two lanes still closed on both sides of the M40 at Junction 1A as it crosses the M25 with a collision there. The 56 eastbound near Chester, slow around Junction 15, just before Chester services, as an obstruction. And the M6 southbound is busy over Thirlwall Viaduct with an obstruction. I'm Nick Arkell.
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0: more great songs from the decade that you love. That you love the most. The 1960s after the news at 6 this afternoon. Dave Clark 5, Glad All Over Then. Chris Andrews and Yesterday Man for you.
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0: The top stories this hour. The Prime Minister's holding an emergency Cobra meeting over a suspected bomb plot near RAF Fairford yesterday. It comes as the five suspects were released on bail. They're all in their 20s and are British nationals living in London. The incidents dominated the agenda at the Labour Party conference in Liverpool.
1: Friends, we will always stand up for our security against those who would do us harm.
2: And to all those who plot violence on our soil, you will never defeat us.
1: And we will always stand together against those who hate our freedom.
0: Residents who were evacuated from the nearby village of Welford are being allowed to return home. Meanwhile, the Chancellor's been laying out his plans to grow the economy and create jobs ahead of the budget next month. Our political correspondent Tom Claiborne has more.
3: John Healey says his party has a moral duty to help the over 1 million young people not in work or training.
4: And I believe we can help this generation move from generation jeopardy to generation hope.
3: He plans to do this by giving mayors £100 million to help create thousands of new apprenticeships. But critics argue recent tax rises mean it's nearly impossible for firms to hire youngsters. Our reporter Jess McGilvery is in Liverpool for us.
5: Well, we've seen thousands of visitors to the city and the fun side of the conference with games to play, a makeshift pub and even a barber's. But outside, there's been plenty of protesters with Merseyside police arresting over 80 people yesterday. There's more planned over the next couple days with Prime Minister Andy Burnham making his speech tomorrow.
0: The Home Secretary announced the reopening of a scheme to resettle refugees in the UK. Shabana Mahmood says the country must live up to its internal obligations by providing safe and legal refugee routes. And SpaceX Starship rocket has splashed down in the Pacific Ocean after orbiting the Earth for about 3 hours. The mission was supposed to last 10 hours, but was ended early.
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0: A fine, dry afternoon with long spells of sunshine, hazy at times, blustery showers in northwest Scotland. That's the latest. I'm Anna Geary.
30: And now, more of the decade that changed everything across the UK. Good, good, good, good times. Of the 1960s.

Dave Clark 5 and Glad All Over. We are Greatest Hits Radio 60s. I'm Alex Lester. Monday afternoon, I hope I find you well. You know what? Providing you're not operating heavy machinery or driving or anything like that, just close your eyes and just wallow in these wonderful songs from the decade that changed everything.

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Women had Mary Quant, The King's Road, The Paper Dress. Men, well, they had massive cravats.

0: love a bit of falsetto, don't you? Four Seasons and Sherry. Okay. How about you just hang on there and I'll tell you about something which could, well, benefit you to the tune of £700,000.
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0: Mum of two won £600K on Friday. 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
20: M1 northbound still closed, junction 43 to 44 near Leeds with a collision. Southbound very slow where there was a broken down vehicle, junction 41 to 40 as well. Still busy on the M25 clockwise where they were doing some repairs, junction 16 to 17. Two lanes still closed on both sides of the M40 at junction 1A as it crosses the M25 with a collision there. The 56 eastbound near Chester slow around junction 15 just before Chester services as an obstruction. And the M6 southbound is busy over Thirlwall Viaduct with an obstruction. I'm Nick Arkell.
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0: Why is the bass so loud on that song, I Hear You Cry? John Entwistle turned his volume up to 11 and they couldn't turn it down on the recording. That's why. But it turned out to be a great song. The Who and Substitute. Headlines, and then Manfred Mann, Mighty Quinn, before a burst of Sandy Posey and Single Girl.
1: The Home Secretary says the scene of a suspected terror plot in Gloucestershire is now safe and people living nearby will be able to return home soon. Five British men who were arrested close to RAF Fairford yesterday have been released on bail. The Prime Minister is due to chair a Cobra committee meeting. Mayors will be given £100 million to fund a new scheme aimed at getting young people into apprenticeships. That was announced by Chancellor John Healey in a speech to the Labour Party conference. The cost of filling up a typical family car with diesel is £31 more expensive compared to what it was at the start of the Iran war. The average price is just shy of £2 a litre. And the Northern Ireland Secretary has been holding talks to try to resolve a row over a controversial parade. Protesters have been blocking the Orange Order from making their way along Garvaghy Road in Portadown. The Dumcree parade sparked some of the most serious disorder in Northern Ireland's history in the 90s. That's the latest. I'm Anna Geary.
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0: Temptations and Get Ready. Don't forget, if you haven't heard her yet, I suggest you do or download her show via the Rayo app. I'm talking Stephanie Hurst, Spinning the 60s with Steph, Saturday mornings 9 through until 1. And her final hour is from the original vinyl. Crackles and pops and all. Animals on the way, Don't Let Me Be Misunderstood.
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18: Traffic is really busy on the M5 northbound. It's been stopped by a police incident, junction 3 through to 2, so it's a bit through the West Midlands that's affected. Stationary traffic completely stopped, M5 northbound, junction 3 through to 2 with a police incident. It's also busy on the M40. Both sides are affected by a collision. Junction 1A as it crosses the M25. Emergency barrier repairs each way too. And the M18 southbound slow approach junction 2. The exit slip road onto the A1M is down to one lane with a broken down lorry. The 62 eastbound slow with emergency repairs, junction 20. I'm Nick Arkell.
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0: I shall depart. In a seemly manner. But remember, we are Greatest Hits Radio 60s, which means it's one amazing song from the best decade after another, which means The Great Gambo. Paul Gambaccini after the news at 7 o'clock. Then it's Ken Bruce's Secret 60 Selections at 8. And, oh, I'm back again, by the way, 3 o'clock tomorrow afternoon. I'll be waiting for you. Have a great day.
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26: The
0: top stories this hour. The Prime Minister's holding an emergency COBRA meeting to discuss a suspected bomb plot near to an army base in Gloucestershire. Five British nationals were arrested near RAF Fairford yesterday. They're all in their 20s and have been released on bail. The head of counter-terrorism policing is Assistant Commissioner Lawrence Taylor.
1: This does not mean that the investigation is over. They are subject to stringent conditions on their movement and contact with others.
0: Police say they're considering every possible angle, including the use of proxies by a hostile state. The Chancellor says he'll deliver a breathing space budget next month. Earlier today, John Healey vowed to create jobs and announced a £100 million national apprenticeship scheme. But with the price of diesel hitting an all-time high since the beginning of the war in Iran, he said he recognises times are tough. It now costs just shy of £2 a litre on average. Mr Healey told us the government's working with the US to bring prices down.
17: We talk to them, especially on trade issues, all the time. We talk to them also about the Middle East. We will do what we can to encourage a peaceful settlement there, because in the end, that's the way that we reduce the conflict, we reduce the pressures, and we will help reduce the prices as well for people back at home.
0: Also at the Labour Party conference, Home Secretary Shabana Mahmood says she plans to open new legal routes for refugees to come to the UK. A quarter of them are expected to be Palestinians and Afghan women and girls fleeing the Taliban. Child killer John Venables will have his latest parole hearing held in private, despite pleas from James Bulger's mother for it to be public. The 44-year-old killed 2-year-old James in 1993. And SpaceX's Starship rocket has ended its mission early and splashed down into the Pacific Ocean. The trip was cut short because of engine problems, but did manage to go into orbit for the first time ever.
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0: A fine, dry afternoon with long spells of sunshine, hazy at times, blustery showers in northwest Scotland. That's the latest. I'm Anna Geary.
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2: I'm Paul Gambaccini. We're taking you back to the decade that changed music forever with Pick of the 60s. Here's one from the Beatles. I met five Beatles, John, Paul, George, Ringo, and Pete Best. And I met Stuart Sutcliffe's sister, so one could say I met five and a half Beatles. They were amongst the most exciting performers of all time, as you know from watching the rooftop scene from Get Back. Here are the Beatles on Greatest Hits Radio 60.

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0: top stories this hour. Five men arrested over a suspected bomb plot near a military base in Gloucestershire have been released on bail but remain under investigation. The men, who are all British nationals, were detained on suspicion of terrorism offences. Villagers who'd been evacuated are being allowed back into their homes, although a cordon remains around three vans. Here's Head of Counter-Terrorism Policing Assistant Commissioner Lawrence Taylor.
1: We are considering this from every possible angle, including that this may be actively committed by proxies or individuals either knowingly or unknowingly working on behalf of a foreign state.
0: The Home Secretary's vowed to restore order and control to the immigration and asylum system. Shabana Mahmood says her reforms that take effect from next month will tackle the small boats crisis and give British people a sense of fairness. She outlined how the new system will work at the Labour Party conference.
2: As we tackle the gangs and reduce the incentives that draw people here illegally, we are also opening new, capped, safe and legal routes. We will begin accepting applications from charities and non-profits to sponsor refugees.
0: Meanwhile, the Chancellor says the UK has the stocks it needs after the price of diesel hit its highest ever level. The cost of filling up a typical family car is now £31 more than it was at the start of the Iran war. Emergency services have found a fire that killed a woman and her three children on Merseyside was caused by a lithium-ion battery. They say it highlights the danger of the batteries, which are normally found in e-scooters and e-bikes. And finally, SpaceX's Starship rocket has splashed down in the Pacific Ocean after orbiting the Earth for about 3 hours. The mission was supposed to last 10 hours, but ended early. It's to prove its readiness for NASA's Artemis moon program. From Sky News, I'm Chris Milligan.
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2: 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I do. It's Tommy James and the Shondells on Greatest Hits Radio 60s.

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21: Top stories this hour. Counter-terror police say an investigation into a suspected bomb plot at RAF Fairford in Gloucestershire is ongoing, despite the suspects being released on bail. The five British nationals in their 20s were arrested yesterday near the base, which is used by the US military. Police say they're looking at whether hostile states were involved, and Iran's rejected reports it may have been behind the foiled attack. President Trump's given his reaction.
22: I'm surprised that they released him. I wouldn't have done that. Look, they've been very good. They worked with us very closely. We know everything about them. We would not have released them.
21: The Chancellor says the UK is preparing for the US to potentially stop diesel exports. Earlier today, the price of diesel hit an all-time high at just short of £2 a litre. But John Healey insists Britain is protected because we have the stocks we need. And he said the UK was working closely with the Trump administration.
0: We're talking with the US, as you would expect, all the time. The trade discussions are continuous. And we want to make sure that we can get Britain's best interests protected. But ultimately, that's a diplomatic solution in the Middle East.
21: Meanwhile, the Chancellor told the Labour conference he wouldn't allow Britain's benefits bill to balloon while not offering young people opportunities. Mr. Healey said cutting welfare spending was about more than just money. It was a moral duty. The Prime Minister's planning to create a new publicly owned Great British Grid in a bid to bring down energy costs. Andy Burnham will make the announcement in his speech to the Labour Party conference tomorrow. A storm in the Atlantic is expected to bring unseasonably hot weather back to some parts of the UK tomorrow. It could get back up to 27 degrees in the southeast. And Liam Gallagher's teased there's a number of support acts yet to be announced for the Oasis live tour next year. All tickets for the gigs have already sold out. The band's six-night return to Nebworth will set the record for the most dates played at the historic venue. From Sky News, I'm Chris Milligan.
20: Now, going back to the decade that changed it all. Of the 1960s.

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1: 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It was the tallest UK building until London's NatWest Tower opened less than two decades later.
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22: The top stories this hour. Villagers who were evacuated from their homes after a suspected terror plot at RAF Fairford in Gloucester have been allowed back home. Counter-terror police say the five men who were arrested in the early hours of the morning have been released on bail. Defence Secretary Wes Streeting sought to reassure the public.
23: The investigation remains ongoing. Of course, decisions around bail are operational decisions that are taken by the police, and I can reassure the public those five individuals are under stringent bail conditions.
22: The Home Secretary has announced she'll reopen new routes for refugees to settle in the UK. Shabana Mahmood told the Labour Party conference around a quarter would be Palestinians and women and girls from Afghanistan. Diesel is more expensive than it's ever been, at just shy of £2 a litre. The RAC says it now costs £30 more to fill up an average family car than it did before the Iran war started. Reform UK's leader is claiming Channel 4 should face action over its allegations against the party.
2: Clearly Channel 4 have broken the law in a very serious way. In a very, very serious way. Trying to get illicit donations. And as far as the comments the two of them made, well, there was some loose pub talk.
22: Nigel Farage has defended himself and two former Reform staff following the broadcaster's release of undercover footage earlier this month. Police are investigating whether foreign funding rules were broken. A spokesperson for Channel 4 News says its investigation was rigorously verified to ensure accuracy. The Prime Minister is planning to create a new publicly owned Great British Grid in a bid to bring down energy costs. Andy Burnham will announce the creation of the new body in his speech to the Labour Party conference tomorrow. And Norwich City Honorary Life President Michael Wynne-Jones has died at the age of 85. Wynne-Jones and his wife Delia Smith were majority shareholders until 2024. From Sky News, I'm AJ Walsh.
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1: Do you ever wonder how celebrities always seem to look so timeless? 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
21: Stories this hour. Five men arrested over a suspected bomb plot near a military base in Gloucester have been released on bail but remain under investigation. The men, who are all British nationals, were detained on suspicion of terrorism offences. Villagers who'd been evacuated are being allowed back into their homes, although a cordon remains around three vans. Here's Head of Counter-Terrorism Policing Assistant Commissioner Lawrence Taylor.
22: We are considering this from every possible angle, including that this may be actively committed by proxies or individuals either knowingly or unknowingly working on behalf of a foreign state.
21: The Home Secretary's vowed to restore order and control to the immigration and asylum system. Shabana Mahmood says her reforms that take effect from next month will tackle the small boats crisis and give British people a sense of fairness. Meanwhile, the Chancellor says the UK has the stocks it needs after the price of diesel hit its highest ever level. The cost of filling up a typical family car is now £31 more than it was at the start of the Iran war. SpaceX's Starship rocket has splashed down in the Pacific Ocean after orbiting the Earth for about 3 hours. The mission was supposed to last 10, but ended early. It's understood Manchester City chief executive Ferran Soriano has said that their fight against 115 Premier League charges could take years to conclude. Neither side have commented on reports the club has been found guilty of breaching financial rules. Soriano was questioned by Sky News as he left a meeting of European football clubs in Copenhagen.
13: Will it take years to finish this case? Is it time for some transparency for everyone to know? You told the meeting it could take years, but are you insisting you're innocent still? Is it not time to speak?
21: And Northern Ireland remain unbeaten in the Nations League after a goalless draw with Hungary. The result means they're on 4 points in their group. The host came closest to scoring at Windsor Park when Patrick Kelly hit the crossbar in the first half. From Sky News, I'm AJ Walsh.
0: And now, across the UK, more of the decade that changed everything.
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21: Stories this hour. Counter-terror police say an investigation into a suspected bomb plot at RAF Fairford in Gloucester is ongoing, despite the suspects being released on bail. The five British nationals in their 20s were arrested on Sunday near the base, which is used by the US military. Police say they're looking at whether hostile states were involved. Iran's rejected reports it may have been behind the foiled attack. President Trump's given his reaction.
22: I'm surprised that they released him. I wouldn't have done that. Look, they've been very good. They worked with us very closely. We know everything about them. We would not have released them.
21: The Chancellor says he'll deliver a breathing space budget next month. John Healey has vowed to create jobs and announced a £100 million national apprentice scheme. With the price of diesel hitting an all-time high, he said he recognises that times are tough. Mr Healey told us the government's working with the US to bring prices down.
14: We talk to them, especially on trade issues, all the time. We talk to them also about the Middle East. We will do what we can to encourage a peaceful settlement there, because in the end, that's the way that we reduce the conflict, we reduce the pressures, and we will help reduce the prices as well for people back at home.
21: Emergency services have found a fire that killed a woman and her three children on Merseyside was caused by a lithium-ion battery. They say it highlights the dangers of the batteries normally found in e-scooters and e-bikes. Child killer John Venables will have his latest parole hearing held in private, despite pleas from James Bulger's mother for it to be made public. The 44-year-old murdered the two-year-old in 1993. A storm in the Atlantic is expected to bring unseasonably hot weather back to some parts of the UK tomorrow. It could get back up to 27 degrees in the southeast. And Liam Gallagher has teased that there's a number of support acts yet to be announced for the Oasis Live Tour. All tickets for the gigs next year have already sold out. The band's six-night return to Nebworth will set the record for the most dates played at the historic venue. From Sky News, I'm AJ Walsh.
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20: The top stories this hour. Detectives are continuing to investigate who was responsible for a suspected terror plot in Gloucester. Five British men in their 20s who were arrested near RAF Fairford 2 days ago are out on bail. There's still significant police activity at and around the military base used by the US. Former Met Police Chief Superintendent Dal Babu thinks the situation's calmer than it was.
21: Common sense would tell you that if there was something serious happening, these people would not be released very quickly in the way they have been. They may still be offences that have been committed, but we're not in the territory that we were.
20: The Iranian embassy's described claims Iran was involved as unfounded and malicious. The Home Secretary's vowed to restore order and control to the immigration and asylum system. Shabana Mahmood says her reforms that take effect from next month will tackle the small boats crisis and give British people a sense of fairness. There will also be student and work sponsorship schemes. Speaking at the party's conference in Liverpool, she outlined how the new system will work.
12: As we tackle the gangs and reduce the incentives that draw people here illegally, we are also opening new, capped, safe and legal routes. We will begin accepting applications from charities and non-profits to sponsor refugees.
20: Meanwhile, the Prime Minister is planning to create a new publicly owned Great British Grid in a bid to bring down energy costs. Andy Burnham will announce the creation of the new body at his speech to the Labour Party conference later. AI that analyses speech could be used to screen people for type 2 diabetes. Experts have developed a tool to detect verbal changes linked to the condition. SpaceX's Starship rocket has splashed down in the Pacific Ocean after orbiting the Earth for about 3 hours. The mission was supposed to last 10, but ended early. And Northern Ireland remain unbeaten in the Nations League after a goalless draw with Hungary. The result means they're on 4 points in their group. From Sky News, I'm AJ Walsh.
14: Now, going back to the decade that changed it all. The 1960s.